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Oh, you know, Bert, I left my phone at home. I just brought my radio. Ernie, why? Well, because, you know, I want to listen to WXCI 91.7 FM Danbury, Bert.

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3: Sounds fun.
0: It is.
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3: Yeah.
4: 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New music.

0: Hey, I gave you that too. I just finished one.
1: Drink it up. Drink it up.
2: That's whiskey.
3: It's got a little bit of water in it, not much.
0: You got a drink of smoke?
3: That's the drink to order here. Double whiskey water, but the thing was, I ordered one of those earlier, right? They gave me one of the full-size cold cup ones. Some guy, dude, I was like, I want a double whiskey water and half the ice, and he gave me a short.
0: Thank you, bro. Thank you so much.

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0: 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Are you Canadian?
1: Hey, my name is Pete Riley. I'm on Aqua Teen Hunger Force on TV. 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
1: I'm on the wrong board. On the TV. I'm the king of all media.

0: This is what matters. This is beyond X's and O's. 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This is sportsmanship. School sports. It's not the outcome that matters most, but the way the games are played. This message presented by the Connecticut Interscholastic Athletic Conference and the Connecticut Association of Athletic Directors.
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There are witches of three, and they all look up at us, and especially at me. The six-handed goddess will see you now. This fermented tea and warm milk ought to chill you right out.

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3: I'm Dr. Anthony Lizerwitz, and this is Climate Connections. In March 2025, more than a foot of rain fell on parts of South Texas in less than 3 days.
4: Some communities were flooded and inundated for up to and even longer than a week after the major rain event.
3: Lucas Belluri, a PhD candidate at the University of Arizona, says some of the hardest hit areas were low-income, largely Latino communities called colonias.
4: Colonias are highly vulnerable to flooding. Many colonias were built in former farmland that was sort of shaped like a bowl to be irrigated from the Rio Grande River.
3: And most colonias lack adequate drainage. So during storms, which are growing more intense as the climate changes, water rushes into these low-lying areas and has nowhere to go. To help highlight the problem, Belluri partnered with community groups to develop a flood mapping tool that combines satellite data with information shared by residents. It shows exactly which areas in the southern tip of Texas were inundated during each of 13 flood events over the past 8 years.
4: And it enables people to zoom in, to zoom out, to type in their address.
3: The maps help reveal which areas bear the greatest burden during extreme rain, so people can advocate for solutions to help keep their communities safe. 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

0: I'm Dr. Anthony Lizerwitz, and this is Climate Connections. From Little League tournaments to preseason football practices, young athletes often play outside on hot summer days. And as the climate warms, they're increasingly at risk of heat-related illness. Jessica Murphy, an assistant professor of exercise and sports science at the University of North Carolina at Chapel Hill, says kids in some communities are more vulnerable than others. The dangers are often greatest in cities because concrete and asphalt absorb heat.
1: You can experience much higher temperatures in these areas than others that have more green spaces.
0: And she says youth sports teams often lack resources to help keep kids safe, like cold water immersion tubs to use in an emergency, or professional athletic trainers who are experts in player safety.
1: Their presence alone can be such a luxury, and not every child has access to those things.
0: In low-income areas, teams may also lack access to air-conditioned buildings, so they cannot move inside on extremely hot days. So Murphy says it's important for coaches and families to be aware of the risks of extreme heat and take steps to keep all young athletes safe. Climate Connections is produced by the Yale Center for Environmental Communication. 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
1: Phony, it's really phony. 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I mean, colors do look pretty, but there's so much more.
2: D, lysergic acid, diethylamide, LSD. It is colorless, tasteless, odorless, known as acid. A single ounce is capable of producing 300,000 so-called trips. That's LSD. That's acid.

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They call my mom. I said, BJ put you in the water. My mom was mad, she did not even like that. I feel sad inside in my soul. 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

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Next day is school day in Hanley. First grade, in the first grade. I remember 2 + 2 = 4. All it says now is the pronouns, the verbs, and the stuff that I learned. When I was a kid, go to different schools and find. In the past, I went to the Living Land. I went to Opryland, Six Flags, and Hardy Springs. Then I went to Chuck E. Cheese. I didn't even like the pizza. I don't like Chuck E. Cheese. No, I don't know. BJ, don't like Chuck E. Cheese? No, I never did like Chuck E. Cheese. 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The pizza was just once a life for me. What? You like Chuck E. Cheese? No, I don't. So this is the past. Past. You know, my dad

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He had a lot of trouble and good down, ups and downs and trouble. And the kids tease him because he's not like everybody else. He don't dress so his pants hang down. And then part of the future is different. He went to Smyrna. Still, the people didn't understand him either. It's like BJ was trapped in his own mind, his own soul. But now he's here, happy with Hawk Hop, making songs all day.

You stay with me. You're here with me. The Lord God is quiet to all hear me. Even George Washington and President Lincoln are still there. Jimmy Harris, Biggie Smalls, Tupac, Left Eye, and even Tina Turner, Chiquita, Aunt Phyllis, Evan, and don't forget about Walter. All these people died, they still with me, cheer me on. And one day I'll meet them in heaven. But now I got some important down here to do. Work is not done. Work is not done. Even though I want to, but I just want to. No. No. No, no, no. And I stop and quit it now. I'm not gonna quit. No, no, no, no, no. Got important things to do. Even though I'm tired, but hey, that's just life. Ooh.

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2: We could do whatever we want, whatever we desire. Ha! There's cancer in the rain, and the earth's on fire. It's the truth, baby. I'm no liar. There's cancer in the rain, and the earth's on fire.
3: Fuck it. Let's go. Oh, Barry, come on, man. Another round. Come on, Barry. Another round. Yeah. So somebody put the game on. Somebody put the game on. Yeah. Yeah. What's the name of that song? Kelsey, what's the name of that song? It's like, feel so fine. Feel so fine. Yeah. Try to find it. Yeah. I really like this place. Yeah, I really like this place, man. It's nice. Another bartender. I can get my drink a little faster. I'm singing that fucking song. Feel so fine. Feel so fine. Yeah. I ain't like them. I feel different. I'll tell you how it is. Yeah. And I got friends. Yeah, and they got friends. And they got friends. So what? So what, pussy? Leave me outside. No, fuck you. No, fuck you. Yeah. Yeah, I'm fucking bad. Fuck. I'll be right back, I got a purse. Wait, where you going, baby?
2: I just got here.
3: Come on. Yeah. Take our time. Yeah, sure. Yeah. I'm blind. Yeah. I'ma have you like a record, baby. You know what I mean? Question.

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0: Yo, yo, yo. 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I'm here live, Johnny Lofty and WXCI 91.7, best radio station. Wes is the best. You already know. Watch out for the squirrels, man, because I see them everywhere I go, man. They look like they're about to attack me. I don't know, man. They just maybe trying to grab my nuts or something. You never know.
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I saw Sid strong. Oh, tell me where to

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And you're listening to WXEI. Put the cookie down now. Ah, I get to the chopper and I instantly turn on WXEI.

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The six-handed goddess will see you now. 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
0: Washington, D.C.

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0: So I was telling my mom why I spent so much time up at the college, but she wouldn't believe me. 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I told her, "No, Mom, I'm not on drugs. I'm on the radio." She said, "So why are you in the radio so god darn much, huh?"
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0: So that means you're probably some like nerd with a pocket protector. I'll tell you where I got my BA. NAC, baby! Jersey rules, man! Classic rock forever!

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If you would like to call in and request a song, as always, you can call the number 203-837-9924. 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I hope you guys are all having a good day today. It's so hot out, and my car's AC isn't working. Again, it was working for a little bit. It gave me a little taste of that normal life of being in your car and not melting, but then it decided that it didn't want to work anymore. So now it's like, is it better to have loved and lost than to have never loved at all? Because I didn't think it worked at all. And then it started working, and I was like, oh, I guess it works again. And then it doesn't work anymore. So that's my story for the day. Hopefully you guys are having a better experience. Hopefully you guys' ACs in your car works. But if it doesn't, then maybe these fresh tunes will keep you cool. Let's get into the songs now, guys. This first song, this is The Modern Age by The Strokes, and I hope you enjoy.

That was Do It for Elio by Ogbert the Nerd, and before that was Frankenstein by Fredo Disco, and The Modern Age by The Strokes was before that. I think that Ogbert the Nerd song I played, like, during one of my first, like, training sessions to be a DJ, which, that's so crazy, guys. It's crazy that I've been doing this. I feel like I haven't been doing this for that long, and, like, I haven't, I guess, all things considered. I, like, started, when was my air test? it was, like, right before the spring semester that, like, just, well, not just ended, but the spring semester that just happened. So, whenever that was, we can check. Guys, let's take a gander. I made this playlist, the first month in the year, which is January. January 20th, that was when my air test was, guys. I know we were all wondering about that, so there you go. okay, that's all. That's all I had to say about it. It was just interesting that I think that was a song that I played way back when, all those months ago. Let's do a show promo. 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Right, 7 to 9? 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We love DJ Red Planet here. This next song, this is Picture Day by The Fence Sitters. I hope you enjoy.

That was Head in the Ceiling Fan by Tidal Fight, and before that was Drop It Doe Eyes by Los Campesinos, and Picture Day by The Fence Sitters was before that one. And I just realized that the last two songs both talked about deer, and that wasn't intentional. Actually, it was intentional, and genius. My playlist mixing, completely unparalleled. Nobody does it better than me, and that's why you should listen to my show. I was gonna say every day. You should listen to it every day, even though I don't do it every day. You should just find a way to listen to it at every second. Let's do a PSA. Literacy for Incarcerated Teens, or LIT, works to end illiteracy among New York's incarcerated young people by inspiring them to read. LIT works to support the libraries in New York's juvenile detention centers and provide reading materials, literacy programs for those incarcerated in New York's juvenile facilities. More information is available at literacyforincarceratedteens.org. Sorry, I started reading the other one that was on the paper, which is a good one too, but I just wasn't planning on doing that one, so I wanted to do the one that I planned on doing. A little behind the scenes look for you all. Okay, this next song, this is 48 by Sunny Day Real Estate. I hope you enjoy.

That was 48 by Sunny Day Real Estate. I should listen to the album again. I always forget that it's like so good. I haven't listened to the whole thing in a very long time. I think the last and first time I listened to the whole album, like start to finish, was the first time that I listened to it. So that was quite a while ago. I should probably do that again. It is concert calendar time. Let's get into it, guys. August 6th, today, Dog Park is playing at Toad's Place in New Haven. August 7th, Franz Ferdinand and Sunday Mourners are playing at College Street Music Hall in New Haven. August 7th, Parts and Labor, Oneida and Kinski are playing at TVI in Queens. 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August 9th, Todd Rundgren is playing at Ridgefield Playhouse in Ridgefield. August 9th, My Chemical Romance is playing at Citi Field in Queens. I'm going to that. I'm so excited. August 15th, Dogstar is playing at Foxwoods in Mishantucket. 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I always mess up saying Hartford Healthcare Amphitheater. August 22nd, 10,000 Maniacs is playing at Ridgefield Playhouse in Ridgefield. August 22nd, Kesha is playing at Mohegan Sun Arena in Montville. That's crazy. August 25th, Squeeze, Adam Ant, and Haircut 100 are playing at Westville Music Bowl in New Haven. August 29th, Wu-Tang Clan with Bone Thugs and Harmony are coming to the Meadows Music Theater in Hartford. And September 6th, Goo Goo Dolls are playing at Mohegan Sun Arena in Montville. Crazy lineup, guys. Let's do a show promo too. You know, why not? 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That's tonight, 8 to 10 p.m. Yes, DJ Cherry. big fan of her work. This next song, this is track 1, side A, by Oso Oso. I hope you enjoy. I say that every time, but I really do. I hope you enjoy.

That was Heavy Water by Feeble Little Horse, and before that was Romeo by Pink Panthers, Lottery Noises by Olvez, Debris by Lowertown, So Far and Running by Raccoon Tour, and Track 1, Side A by Oso Oso. That was a lot of songs. And the Pink Panthers one was requested by my boyfriend Nate, as always. Thank you, Nate! Alright, let's do one last PSA. What one was I gonna do? I keep forgetting. This one. WXCI wants to remind you to always keep an eye out for any shady behavior. If you see an unattended bag, call the authorities. If you ever feel unsafe, locate a blue help pole on campus and press the red button. Don't talk to people who look suspicious, and for all emergencies, call 911. This is WXCI with some tips on how to keep safe on campus. We got two more songs for the day before I get off the air. This next song is Imitation of Life by REM.

That was Keep On Lying by Tame Impala, and before that was Imitation of Life by REM. And that's all for my show today, guys. I hope you enjoyed once again. My name is DJ Shamrock, and you were listening to The Wishing Well on WXCI Danbury on FM at 91.7 and streaming online at WXCI.org from Western Connecticut State University. If you would like to listen to my show again, I'll be here again, same time, same place, next week, every Thursday from 2 to 3. For now, I'm not going to be able to keep this spot over the semester because I have a class during this time during the semester, which is so sad. But, not next week. Next week it's still summer, guys. Woo, yes. So I'll be here next week. And I hope to see you there. Thanks for listening, and have a good rest of the day.

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1: Right on!

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0: Hey guys, I actually made my playlist in a reasonable amount of time this week.
1: Prepared.
0: You've got a bunch of different genres today, guys, so we're gonna have some fun.
1: Yes.
0: So get ready. But as always, in case you don't know what you're listening to, you're like on the road and you have the radio on and you're like, oh, I wonder what this station is. 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
1: Sorry. I'm a little distracted.
0: How
1: right now.
0: Dare you? I'm just kidding. Let's jump right into it. We got an REM song first, buddy.
1: Whoa!
0: REM.
1: What one?
0: This is probably their most popular song.
1: Oh, okay.
0: It's The End of the World as We Know
1: It. Ooh, well, that's a good one, though.
0: But it's a banger.
1: Yes.
0: Alright, this is, well, I already said the name of the song, but for you guys that didn't hear, this is It's the End of the World as We Know It by R.E.M.

0: Hey guys, I'm back. Your mic's also on, just yeah. So you know.
1: Hey guys, I'm also back.
0: I might have cut that song off a little early. There's only 3 seconds left, actually. Like,
1: I think we should play the last 3 seconds.
0: Right now. Guys, let me know if you want to hear the last 3 seconds of Battle of Who Could Care Less by Ben Folds 5. That's the song you just listened to. Before that, you listened to Ugly by Violent Femmes. And before that was It's the End of the World as We Know It by R.E.M.
1: Straight bangers. All three.
0: Straight bangers. Yes. Thanks, bro.
1: Of course.
0: Alright, let's rep some more shows with really good music. You guys should tune into Bomb Tracks by DJ Cherry. Because DJ Cherry's really cool.
1: Yes, it's true.
0: Yes, we hung out the other day. Prepare for explosive vibes and rock and roll dynamite with DJ Cherry on Bomb Tracks, the cherry bomb of your musical experience. Join DJ Cherry every Thursday, 8 p.m. to 10 p.m. So tonight, guys, tune in for music from almost every decade. So don't miss that.
1: Yes.
0: Because it's going to be a fun, fun time. All right, next song. Going back to the Violent Femmes. Oh. I had such a phase with only listening to the Violent Femmes in high school.
1: Oh.
0: That was, like, all I listened to for a good period of time. All
1: right.
0: So I know, like, every song.
1: Yeah, you know, guys.
0: Yeah, you know. I've had every fruit. This is Kiss Off by Violent Femmes.

0: Alright guys, hope you liked that one. That was Pale Blue Eyes by the Velvet Underground. And before that was Kiss Off by the Violent Femmes. A little bit of a sad one. So, you know, I like to dabble in sad music because that's just my roots, guys. I have to do a PSA. DJ Shamrock, talk for a second because I forgot to pick one out.
1: Oh, okay. Hey guys, what's going on? It's me, DJ Shamrock. If you were here, like an hour or so ago, I'm like, I don't know. Then maybe you already heard me today. And if you did, then hey again, it's me again. And if you didn't, then hey for the first time, it's me. Do you have one?
0: Yeah, that was okay. Really beautiful. Thank you. All right. We're gonna read about nature, everyone, because the sun's been shining.
1: Okay.
0: It's been real beautiful out.
1: Yeah.
0: So, by default, we observe all the nature.
1: Of course.
0: Right? But nature needs us now, guys. It's the air we breathe, the water we drink, and the food on our plates. It's the medicine that heals us, the rubber in our tires, and the electricity that lights our homes. It's the quiet peace of the forest and the rush of the river adventure. I agree.
1: Yes!
0: Nature gives us life and makes our lives more fulfilling. We know that health and happiness of humans is deeply intertwined with the health of the planet. And that is when we help nature. I actually read that so completely wrong, sorry.
1: That when we help nature, we help ourselves
0: too. Whoa! Yes! What DJ Shamrock said, guys.
1: I've read that one like a million times.
0: Our relationship to nature matters because when people understand their connection to nature, they want to protect it. And nature needs us now. So to learn more, go to www.worldwildlife.org. And you guys should check that out because honestly, with the state that we're in, I think we could help out.
1: Nature does need us now.
0: Nature does actually need us now. And you know what? We need nature. So, I think you guys should go look at that website.
1: Yes.
0: Alright, let's get right back into it. This is a... this is, like, not that sad of a one.
1: Okay.
0: Actually, it's really not sad at all. It's actually really good, and it's got some good, like, good guitar riffs, so...
1: Okay.
0: I was just setting you guys up.
1: Wow, I feel really tricked.
0: Sorry, bro. This is All the Mad Men by David Bowie.

0: Alright, alright. That was Children of the Damned by Iron Maiden. That was a recommendation by my dad. Really good song. And then before that was All the Mad Men by David Bowie. And now, it's time for my favorite part of the of doing this.
1: Wow.
0: Concert calendar! Concert calendar! Okay, guys, it's August 6th, so that means that tonight, Dog Park is playing at Toad's Place in New Haven. August 7th, Franz Ferdinand and Sunday Mourners are playing at College Street Music Hall in New Haven. Also August 7th, Parts and Labor, Oneida, sorry if I butchered that, and Kinski are playing at TVI in Queens. Also August 7th, Stephen Piercy is playing at Ridgefield Playhouse in Ridgefield. August 8th, Parts and Labor are playing again with $75 Bill and Parlor Walls at TVI in Queens. August 9th, Todd Rundgren is playing at Ridgefield Playhouse in Ridgefield. August 9th, My Chemical Romance is playing at City Field in Queens. And guess who's going to that?
1: Me!
0: DJ Shamrock's going to that.
1: Yay!
0: I'm so jealous.
1: It's okay.
0: I'm gonna be there in spirit, and I hope you have fun.
1: Absolutely, thank
0: you. It's gonna be a really good show.
1: Yes.
0: On Saturday, August 15th, Dog Star is playing at Foxwoods in Meshantucket. I still don't know how to say that.
1: Me either.
0: Whoa, this one's crazy! August 18th, Simple Plan is playing with 303. You know 303?
1: I don't.
0: Oh, you would know it if I played it.
1: Okay.
0: I'm telling you.
1: Okay.
0: You know Rich Man? You know that song?
1: I don't know.
0: Okay, I want to play it for you. Don't worry. And Bowling for Soup.
1: That one I do know.
0: Okay, yeah. They're playing at Hartford Healthcare Amphitheater in Bridgeport. August 22nd, 10,000 Maniacs is playing at Ridgefield Playhouse in Ridgefield. It's the 45th anniversary tour.
1: Oh.
0: Also August 22nd, Kesha is playing at Mohegan Sun in Montville.
1: Oh.
0: August 25th, Squeeze, Adam Ant, and Haircut 100 are playing at Westville Music Bowl in New Haven. And last but not least for now, Wu-Tang Clan is playing, guys. Uh-huh. August 29th with Bone Thugs and Harmony at Meadows Music Theater in Hartford. So, and September, lots of good ones, but you'll have to hear those next time. And also while I'm here, let's do another show promo.
1: Whoa.
0: Who will it be? I always pick the same ones.
1: I know, me too.
0: Let's do the solar system, okay?
1: I also did the bro.
0: Keep reading the same show promos. Well, if you heard this one already, you gotta hear it again. But join DJ Red Planet on Thursdays from 7 to 9. So, in a couple hours after my show.
1: I think it's Saturday 5 to 7.
0: Oh, it's Saturday now?
1: For the summer.
0: Oh, okay.
1: According to the board, at least.
0: Yeah, it that day. So, Saturday 5 to 7 for the summer. For 2 hours of Out of This World ear candy. 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
1: Woo!
0: So, tune in. He's got a lot of cool, like, themes all the time going on, from what I see, it's always a new theme, which is pretty cool. Alright, this next song, everyone get ready. It's Radiohead.
1: Oh!
0: Ooh!
1: Oh!
0: Ooh, okay, computer, that's the album it's off of.
1: Okay, computer!
0: This is Subterranean Homesick Alien by Radiohead.

0: All right, you just listened to Whips and Furs by The Vibrators. Good song, good song. Before that was Missing the War by Ben Folds 5. I really like that song. That was the live version from Sony Music Studio. So, yeah, I give you guys the good version.
1: Ooh, okay.
0: Before that was Outside by Stained, and before that was Subterranean Homesick Alien by Radiohead. And now, one more PSA, and then we've got 4 more songs. So we're doing good.
1: Yeah, yeah.
0: Alright, let's get a PSA, guys.
1: Oh.
0: I haven't picked one again.
1: Oh, boy.
0: Let's see. Yes, you never know.
1: Yes, yes, yes.
0: Alright, I read this one a lot, but I think it's important that we talk about it. Literacy in Incarcerated Teens, or LIT, works to end illiteracy among New York's incarcerated young people by inspiring them to read. LIT works to support the libraries in New York's juvenile detention centers and provide reading materials, literacy programs for those incarcerated in New York's juvenile facilities. More information is available at literacyforincarceratedteens.org. Let's check it out.
1: Woo.
0: Woo. Bro, it's paper stuck in the binder.
1: Ow. Okay.
0: Alright, next, we got a good Fall Out Boy song.
1: Oh.
0: This is Fame and I say Fame and Infamy. It's like the little symbol that's like more than in like math. You guys know that one? You know that one. You guys are smart. That's like in between like Fame and Infamy, but I just say Fame and Infamy because it's easier. But I think it's like Fame
2: is greater than or is less than?
0: Is less.
2: Oh, is less than?
0: I don't know.
2: Oh, okay. The crocodile eats the bigger one.
0: So the crocodile's eating Infamy.
2: Okay.
0: So
2: fame is less.
0: Fame is less than infamy. Wait, that's kind of a good title. Wait, I see what they did there. Wait. They kind of ate that up. Alright, anyway, this is Fame and Infamy by Fall Out Boy.

0: Okay, guys, that was Mama Told Me Not to Come by Three Dog Night. Before that was She Was Tall, She Was High by The Pretty Things. Before that was Cherry Colored Funk by The Cocktail Twins. And before that was Fame and Infamy by Fall Out Boy. And that concludes my show for today, guys. I hope you had a great, awesome time. And yeah, I will be here same time, same day next week. Sorry guys, I'm like really tired today.
1: That's okay, bro.
0: Same time, same day next week. And yeah, but for now, have a good rest of your week, guys. Stay cool out there. It's really hot. And I'm gonna turn it over to DJ Automation, the man in the computer, to play you some bangers, some cool tunes.
1: Yes.
0: And yeah. Bye, guys.
1: Bye.

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0: A prisoner of the commercial radio and pop organization, held against her will and deprived of new music. Furthermore, she is about to be placed in the Crapo Subjection Tank, where she will be submerged in a vat oozing with the skankiest of slimy, drippy, pointless Crapo demon spoozle known to mankind.
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1: Hi.

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And that was my goal, to keep us in there. And eventually we came out with the victory.

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Bye-bye.

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0: 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Yeah, it's pouring out. I'm soaked from the rain, actually. When I was crossing the crosswalk from the garage to get here, a car, you know, just splashed me with water. I am drenched right now. But, you know, that doesn't stop me. I'm still here. Hopefully everybody else is good, though. I have a special guest with me today. Do you want to talk?
1: Hi, I'm Pigeon Vulture.
0: Yay!
1: I'm here to play you guys some music, mostly from my last album, but maybe even something from an album that is rumored to come out soon.
0: Ooh, new album. Yeah, we're gonna do that intermittently in with the music I have set up for today. So we're gonna have some acoustics, live acoustics. But as of right now, let's start the show off with Chinatown by Jets to Brazil.